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2: Everybody be cool, this is a robbery!
3: Any of you fucking pricks move! And I'll execute every motherfucking last one of you!

Boom, boom, boom, boom, boom, boom, boom, boom, boom, boom, boom, boom, boom, boom, boom, boom, boom, boom, boom, boom, boom, boom, boom, boom, boom, boom, boom, boom, boom, boom, boom, boom, boom, boom, boom, boom, boom, boom, boom, boom, boom, boom, boom, boom, boom, boom, boom, boom, boom, boom, boom, boom, boom, boom, boom, boom, boom, boom, boom, boom, boom, boom, boom, boom, boom, boom, boom, boom, boom, boom, boom, boom, boom, boom, boom, boom, boom, boom, boom, boom, boom, boom, boom, boom, boom, boom, boom, boom, boom, boom, boom, boom, boom, boom, boom, boom, boom, boom, boom, boom, boom, boom, boom, boom, boom, boom, boom, boom, boom, boom, boom, boom, boom, boom, boom, boom, boom, boom, boom, boom, boom, boom, boom, boom, boom, boom

0: sun pulls away from the shore and our boat sinks slowly in the west, we approach the island of Lulu. Spelled backwards.
1: Ul-ul.
0: Ah, in the distance we hear Spike Jones and his wacky Wackakeeans.
2: Ah, well, I got whatever. Ain't when they like me, they go, and when they like me, they go, and when they like me, they go, and when they like me, they go, and when they like me, they go, and when they like me, they go, and when they like me, they go, and when they like me, they go, and when they like me, they go, and when they like me, they go, and when they like me, they go, and when they like me, they go, and when they like me, they go, and when they like me, they go, and when they like me, they go, and when they like me, they go, and when they like me, they go, and when they like me, they go, and when they like me, they go, and when they like me, they go, and when they like me, they go, and when they like me, they go, and when they like me, they go, and when they like me, they go, and when they like me, they go, and when they like me, they go, and when they like me, they go, and when they like me, they go, and when they like me, they go, and when they like me, they go, and when they like me, they go, and when they like me, they go, and when they like me, they go, and when they like me, they go, and when they like me, they go, and when they like me, they go, and when they like me, they go, and when they like me, they go, and when they like me, they go, and when they like me, they go, and when they

hoping when I form a rhyme, I'll get you caught in the outer expressions of inner thought. See, when the mind's empowered by the spirit, you can feel it with each.